Alrighty, so that's our second set of tunes for this evening. We kicked it off with Red Bricks doing White Lies. It's a shout out to every politician out there. Maybe they're not so white, but you know what? They're definitely fucking dirty. I was off the album Take Back the Streets. And we had a tune by the Reckless Upstarts doing Take on the World from Standing Still to Early Years. Going to see them Saturday, too. So fucking excited. Then off the album Sharp as a Razor, we had We Are the Boys by The Boys. Had Move On by Street Code from the album In My Fight. For Jackknife Johnny, we had Bover Blitz off Trading Aces. From Till the Work Is Done, we had Toledo Panic with Work Hard, Not Smart. I don't know if I necessarily agree with that, but I'll do both. Then we had Fighting On from Tear Up. That was off of Repeat Offenders. The Rot with No Good at All from Enemy of the State. Off of, from Dead Low, we had the song Not For Sale. On Slua with Fed Up from Sure Look It. Oxblood was the name of the song, name of the band, and Oi, New York Skins was the name of the album. Had Raising Cain by B Squadron from Everything You Hate. From Stick to Your Guns, we had Plan of Attack. That was Same Old Story. Good fucking band out of Brisbane, Australia, that is. And then from Boulevard of Broken Bones, we had Bone Crusher with Into the Fire. His fire went out definitely a little too soon, making some

Alrighty, so that, my friends, takes us to the end of the show for the evening. Pardon me, I'm still getting over a cold, so. Set started off with Drive On by Strong Arm and the Bullies. Then we had Carry On by Strike First off Elm War. From State of Emergency, we had All the Way by Class Assassins. A band that was out of Toronto. Frontman just passed away. Terrible, terrible thing. Then we had The Reapers doing New Age. Hold True by Esprit de Corps. Had Downtown Nights by The Blood. Nowhere to Go by Lost Glory. From the album A Country to the Dogs, we had Calling Out the Troops by Boots and All. Had Valley of Plenty by Carry No Banners. That was off of Old Fashioned Oi, the demo. And then we closed it out with The Stick Ups. That was their self-titled album. The name of that song was Bombs Away. So, my friends, that is it for the night. Hope you all have a great rest of the week. There's only a couple days left. If you're in my neck of the woods, being Essex County in Windsor, Ontario, make sure you come on out this weekend to support the Reckless Upstarts with some really good bands like Lost Legion and some other stuff coming on. So make sure you come check it out. And yeah, that's it. Big ups to Dad, since he's upstairs and he's big. So 2 years he's been gone. Sometimes I just really want to fucking talk to him, but he's gone. So enjoy your fucking parents while they're here, because one day they won't be. And you'll be like, fuck, I should have listened to Phil and spent more time fucking hanging out with him. Because I wish I did. Anyways, this last tune of the night is going out to all my friends. Some are good, some are bad, some are irritating, and some are fucking amazing. I guess that's why they're our friends. This comes off an album entitled Strength in Unity. It is from a band called Hardheaded. It's kind of about our town and our clan, our friends, our crew. It is Shitville Wankers. My name is Phil. It's been an honor, your pleasure, and we'll be back again next Wednesday with more shenanigans, bullshit, and general retardation. Adios, my friends.

0: Now people getting gear. I know say Christmas is in the air. You're here.
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I'm back with the shaker of soul, boss, most thundering, storming, sound of soul.

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0: long I'm Zion, man, no see the man, you know.
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0: What? Man, I go weep and teeth, I go what? 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

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I'm Kev Andrews and I'll be with you for the next 2 hours. Big thanks to JRP, Paul Carter for the last 2 hours. Always a good listen. 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

Yes, good morning, campers. Good afternoon, good evening, good night, campers, wherever you are, whatever you're doing. If you're out this weekend, Mersey Island Scooter Rally, then hopefully you got there well, you didn't get soaked, and you're going to have a great weekend. Good afternoon to Adrian Wonklin, who is already on the website chat room, bootboyradio.net. Click on the chat button. You can set yourself up a free account, and then you can chat away, request away, and interact with the other people. And over on Facebook Messenger, we have Kevin Turner, who's already there, already said hello. And AD went to see the Molotovs last night, and he said they were fantastic, awesome, brilliant, great band. I do love the Molotovs. Okay, this week we're going to stay with the 1960s theme, 60s beat, freak beat, mod sounds. And we've got a 1960s live lounge coming up for you. Let's kick off now with The Love Affair and a little bit of Everlasting Love.

Yeah, a couple of absolute classics there from the 1960s. Steve Ellis and The Love Affair with Everlasting Love, and bringing on back the good times. I'd like to just say good afternoon to Dee Brandon, who's joined us on the website. She's in the chat room with Adrian. What was I going to say? Oh, I've got a little bit of a feature coming up, telling you something about just a couple of scooter rallies that are going on. One this weekend and one the following weekend. Right, let's carry on in a similar sort of vein, really. Going to have a little bit of Eamon Corner and If Paradise Is Half As Nice, followed by Wayne Fontana and the Mindbenders and Groovy Kind of Love.

0: is your home.
1: Nashville Teens there with Tobacco Road. Before that we had Pictures of Matchstick Men by Status Quo and the Paramount's Poison Ivy before that. Welcome to Kev and Jackie, who have joined us on Facebook Messenger. I think I mentioned Dee, and my lovely wife Jane has also joined us on the website. Okay, let's carry on with a little bit of music. We've got some requests coming from last week's show, but if you'd like a request, then send me an email, scootersounds@outlook.com, and then I'll get it into a show where it fits the genre that's being played. Yes, so Kev Bowd and Kev Turner put requests in last week. They'll be coming up very, very shortly. In the meantime, let's have a little bit of Ramsey Lewis.

Benny Spellman there, of course, with Fortune Teller. Before that, we had Barrett Strong with Money. Great tune, that is. And several comments in the chat rooms how they're enjoying the music we're playing. So we had a little bit of R&B vibe going on at the moment. Just hope to welcome along Graham Lancaster, who's in the chat room on the website, bootboyradio.net. Click on the chat button and then you can create yourself an account where you can put your own name in, or you can just use the one it picks for you. And several people are doing both, to be honest. Okay, next up we have a great track. This is one that I was after on vinyl for many, many years, and I finally got it last year. This is Betty O'Brien and She'll Be Gone.

Big Maybelle with That's a Pretty Good Love, and that's a pretty good song as well. Okay, last week, Kevin Turner requested a track called These Boots Are Made for Walking. I think I played a version by a 60s band. Can't remember the version I played now. Maybe the Artwoods. And this is a request, as I said, from Kev Turner for the Happy Cats version.

0: find a way. Yeah, a little bit of a soulful segment there into the show. After Happy Cats, we had Chain of Fools by Aretha Franklin, followed by Alice Clark, You Hit Me Right Where It Hurts. Then Ben Aitken, Satisfied, and that was Cajun Heart, Got to Find a Way. Next up is a track that's going out to Kev Bowd. Hope you enjoy it.
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1966 there from the Spencer Davis Group, and that's the B-side of When I Come Home, penned by Mr. Stevie Winwood, no less. Okay, two more before the Live Lounge, which will kick off the second hour of the show. We're going to have the Blendells and a La La La La La, followed by Billy Davis, What You Gonna Do About It?

You are a long way away. But we will reach you.

know, most people out there probably weren't even born when a lot of these songs that we're playing now were written and first recorded. We're talking about 1963, 64, 65. But this next song came from 1967, so we've still probably got quite a few people who weren't even conceived. So we hope that you'll know them anyway. They kind of came through your mother and father's womb, into your body, into your genes. And this song, written in 67, it was the last of the Who's string of single hits back in those days when the only television was a program called Ready Steady Go and Top of the Pops. And this one is I Can See for Miles.

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1: Yes, and what a live lounge it was. We kicked off with back-to-back Who? Yeah, Who? I Can't Explain and My Generation, followed by two from the Spencer Davis Group in Give Me Some Lovin' and I'm a Man. And then The Kinks, You Really Got Me, live from the Playhouse Theatre in 1964, followed by Till the End of the Day, live at Kelvin Hall. And then two from the Small Faces, the first live at the BBC, the second, What You're Gonna Do About It, was live from the 20 Club in Belgium. And then The Kinks, live at the Volkshaus in Zurich, Switzerland. And we finished with another one from The Who, with I Can See For Miles. Okay, let's carry on now with the 60s theme and a band called the Bow Street Runners with the track The Bow Street Runners.

0: Okay, two from Booker T and the MGs
1: there. The Gig Guide with Kev Andrews on Boot Boy Radio.
0: Yes, thanks for that. The Gig Guide. I was going to come to that after I'd said about the...
2: Skeggy Reggae from the Suncastle Skegness. Papa Echo 25 to Uniform Bravo. From the 11th to the 13th of September 2026. 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With top live band performances throughout the weekend. From the Magnificent Exodus, Scartopia, The Regulites, Scardust and Scarburst UK. The fantastic Marcia Hastings 1066, featuring a solo performance from Kelly Foyster, with more announcements to follow.

one, but technology seemed as though it had better ideas there. So the gig guide this weekend, you're probably already aware of Mersey Island if you're into the scooter scene. So it started today and it's on tomorrow and recovery on Sunday. If you're going there, ride safe, have a great time, and ride safe home as well. The following weekend, which is the same weekend as Skeggy Reggae, which is not very good planning, but that will be better next year. So on the 11th to the 13th of September, the Flatlander Scooter Club runs to the Fens 2026. That's at the camp in Ramsey in Huntingdon. Some great bands on there, the Corsairs, X-Rated, and a really good young band from Great Yarmouth area, Kuiper. I'll be DJing there. And Rob Bradley, another Boot Boy Radio DJ, he'll also be playing a few sets along with about another 7 or 8 DJs. So that's going to be a great weekend. Okay, let's get back to the technology and let's hope it behaves itself. Next up, we have Charles Sheffield with It's Your Voodoo Working. And we're into the last 15 minutes, so stay tuned for Mr. Jeff Longbar with the Boot Boy Scar Show coming up at 6 o'clock.

two from the outwards there. Sorry, one from the outwards and two from the action. One to finish. No show next week because we'll be broadcasting live from Skeggy Reggae. So I'll see you the week after. Goodbye, everybody. Thanks for tuning in again.

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1: Yes, you are. Hello, how are you? Hello, sound a bit posh there, didn't I? Yes, you looked on the Not So Obvious Scar Show with me, Skullbar Steve, on Boot Boy Radio. And of course, this is Bad Manners.
2: In the cut, I said in the cut of King Scarfar.

Well, according to Mrs. Scarbar, I couldn't sound posh if I tried. So ignore that comment before I played King Scarbar. So how are you? Wednesday night already. Where's the week go? It just flies past. What a busy day I've had today. But I'm here now. I've planned sort of two-thirds of the show. The other third I'm going to make up as I go along. I've got brand new music for my mate Skanked. Matt contacted me today. This live track. I've got a couple of live tracks from them. I ain't heard from them for a while, and I'm excited because they got a new album coming out soon. And you'll definitely hear it first on the Not So Obvious Scar Show. So, yeah, looking forward to hearing that. What else have I got? I got a new track from Pretty Lucky. Now, I'm going to play their old track, which they brought out, I don't know, nearly a couple of years ago now. And I've reached out to them, and they don't seem to be able to do the old social network. So if anyone knows of the guys in Pretty Lucky, they're a German band, tell them I've been trying to get hold of them. But anyway, one of their songs appeared. So I've got that. I've got the new one from Death and Guitar Pop with The Ordinary Boys. Love Preston from The Ordinary Boys. And I'm going to do a classic featured album tonight. I'm going to feature The Beat, not the first one, but Whoppin'. So I'm going to play some tracks off that and then my usual great music and me waffling on about a load of old rubbish as usual. Right, let's start off with the JB Conspiracy and Turn the Lights Out.

Very distinctive sound there of the JB Conspiracy and Turn the Lights Out. So I hope your week's going all right. We had a cracking weekend last weekend. Friday at the Portland Arms, I DJed for Boobounce and the wonderful Colonel Haffy. Great night, considering 2 weeks before we hadn't sold a ticket. But Cambridge, you didn't let me down. Turned out in forces, danced your socks off. It was a cracking night. And then Saturday night, we went to a village just down the road, God Manchester, went to see me old mates Big Ten. So it was like Gary, Liz and Bill and Seb overload for us because they're in both bands. But yeah, that was a quiet one. I tell you, everything's so hard out there to sell tickets for. I mean, we go and see Big Ten play at God Manchester every year and there's such a small crowd this time. Remember the first time we went there, the room was packed, but that's the way of the world at the moment. None of you are going out. What's up with you? Get your tickets. Let's play the beat, shall we? First track of the night off their Whoppin' album, and this is Get a Job.

Lee with Get a Job. And I don't normally play a lot of it. I know it's not two-tone, but the two-tone era on the Not So Obvious Scar Show. I normally save it for me breakfast show on a Friday, which is, if you're not listening before, is at 7 a.m. But I thought I'd bring some to you tonight. I mean, that album, that's very much like the Specials. The first and second albums are both so different. The same as the beat. This was so different than their first, but it's also just as good. Great stuff on there. I'll bring you more later tonight. Right, I'm gonna play Skanked now, and I'd already had this planned in my show. So this is not the live tracks. This is what I was going to play anyway. So Skanked, you're lucky. You're going to get three of your tracks tonight. Like I say, I didn't know Matt was going to contact me. It's always a pleasure to hear from him. So, yeah, I'm going to keep this in. And this is one I've not played on the show before. And it's called Slugs. We hate those slugs, don't we? My chickens love them.

0: So if you're not familiar with the boys and girls from Skank, they're Bristol based. I've never seen them. I keep saying I've got to go and see them. Bristol's a long way from me. I'm trying to talk Mrs. Scarborough into getting a camper van. If that comes off, you never know. We could travel the country seeing these bands, but it's a hard slog. She don't like spending money, and I love spending money, so we've got to meet in between. So that's Skanked and Slugs, and I've got their two live tracks in this show, so stay tuned. And if you're a band out there, right, I'll put on my socials today my web email, which is scarbarsteve@gmail.com. So if you've got any music out there, or if you're a promoter and you want something plugged anywhere around the world, it don't matter, don't have to be just UK. We've got a big listenership all over the world. So my show, last time I was told, my shows, they pull in an audience of over 10,000 people. So it's not bad going, is it, eh? Well, that was then. They might have switched off now. There might not be so many. But yeah, promoters, whatever, bands, if you want to send me your new music, I'll give it a play on here if it's half decent and it's not AI. I'll draw the line at playing that rubbish. Right, Faintest Idea now and Down Pressure.
1: 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How do you owe China? How can I tell my daughter with a straight face that capitalism is a better system than communism if we're borrowing all of our fucking money from the biggest communist country on the fucking planet? You ass, get your... Ooh!

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Hold on. Oh, that's it. Yeah, increasing the minimum rage. Oh, mental block again. Yeah, faintest idea and down pressure. We're going to go straight into disagreement now on their current song, and this is The Thin Ice.

a disagreement there with The Thin Ice, and well done to The Disagreement, who won the war for Best New Band last Friday. Well done, thoroughly deserved. And really excited, next month they're at the Fiver at the Cambridge Junction, along with two other of my favourites, Marada, yes, I nearly forgot their name, Marada, excellent band, and also big favourites of mine, The Contrives. So three of those three bands on the same bill is pretty damn awesome. Can't wait. And all for £5 to get in. Hey, value for money. Well done, Gary. Right, I'm going to play now Pretty Lucky. Now, Pretty Lucky, I'm going to play both their songs they got. The one they brought out 2 years ago, they brought it out. I loved it. It's really sort of quite tongue-in-cheek. It's good. Good, really good fun ska punk. They even done me a jingle, and then they sort of disappeared off the face of the earth. I messaged them, tried to get hold of them, just nothing whatsoever. They're not, their socials, they ain't put nothing on for ages. So I was really surprised to see a new song of theirs pop up last night. And so I downloaded it and I'll play it. And I've reached out to them again, whether they read it, I don't know. There you go. That's these German bands for you. So I'm going to play both tracks and I'm going to play my jingle they've done in between. The tracks, I'm going to play that, but I've got to be really clever here because I can't play the very end of it because it mentions this really rubbish radio station I used to be on long, long while ago now. So glad I'm not there. Right, let's hear the first track of theirs, which came out a couple of years ago, and it's called Shave or Sheep, and this is Pretty Lucky.

0: Hi, Steve. This is Hendrik.
1: And I'm Jared.
0: From the ska punk band Pretty Lucky. Have some fun with our new song, Shave All Sheep, on
2: Oh, just done it, eh? Just done it. That started. That toxic. Oh, that would have been instant dismissal. Right, let's delete that before we carry on. That's close. Right, yes, and this is the second track from them, Pretty Lucky, and I Take Scar.

I take Scar Pretty Lucky. And any of my German listeners out there, do you know Pretty Lucky? Know of them? Tell them to get in contact with me, please. Tell them, you know, on my socials, on Facebook or Instagram, Scarbar Steve, or email me, scarbarsteve@gmail.com. They could do me another jingle, but instead of having that rubbish radio station on it, they could have a boot boy one. Please. But yeah, that'd be nice to catch up with them. But there you go. They must be out there somewhere, because that's a new track. Right, they done I Take Scar. Let's have Out of Control Army, new track of theirs with the Melbourne Scar Orchestra. And this is We Do Scar.

Control Army and the Melbourne Scar Orchestra, and we do Scar. Right, second track off the Whoppin' album, and by the beat, of course, and this is Too Nice to Talk To.

Yank telling me about the upcoming new album, and he sent me these two live tracks, and they were recorded at the Bell Inn in Bath, and they're absolute bangers, as you expect from Skanked. Top band. I've loved them since I see them online. They done a live Facebook sort of gig at a university, I think, and I was hooked ever since. I do love their stuff. Listen to them all the while. Not a week goes past when I don't listen to some of their stuff. Great band. So, right, this first track I'm going to play, I'll play one this half, and then I'll play a track in the second half of the show. But this one's called Super Starling, and this is the wonderful Skanked.

0: Thank you very much.
1: That's Skanked. And that is taken off their live two-track single, which is coming out shortly. Two unreleased tunes, but they play them a lot in their sets. So any Skank fans that go and see them will recognise them. And like I say, an album's going to be coming out in a few weeks. And I'm going to get it first. He's promised me, Matt. Good lad he is. He knows what radio shows to put him on first. But yeah, I can't wait to hear it, to be honest. And I think that there's a picture he sent me, and it says Dance Floor Insurrections. So is that the album cover of the album, or is that for the single? It might be for the two live singles, because it's, oh yeah, it says Live at the Bell Inn Bath. So yeah, it's cracker, isn't it? I'm going to play the other one in the second half of the show, but cheers, Matt, for that. I much appreciate it. I'm always looking for new music, as you know. Like this one, which I got a couple of weeks ago, and I can't get enough of. This is Doc Turbo, and this is Criminal.

Not Turbo and Criminal. I just dropped my pen and went to pick it up. And oh dear, I know I'm getting on a bit. But today at work, my day job, I'm a plasterer. And we're working away, me and my son. And we had all our mixing gear and bags of plaster outside. And all of a sudden the heavens opened. So I went rushing out there, grabbed an open bag of plaster so I didn't get wet. Come running into the house. And I just slipped over. Oh, plaster everywhere. Me sprawled across the floor amongst all the plaster dust. Oh, and I'm aching like a good one now. I know I'm getting on a bit in years, but oh dear. Yeah, I'm going to wake up stiff as a board in the morning. I know I am. We're nearly done an hour. Well, where's that gone? So we're going to hear from my old mate Tone Blanco and his last single came out, I think it's about a month ago now. And then we're going to have the sponsors and then we're going to have an indie track. But here's Tone Blanco and the next episode.

0: And congratulations to Tone Blanco last week at the same awards that the Disagreement were at. He got best rap artist. I know that didn't sound like rap, but he does rap. That is his main thing. But he's sort of branching out a bit lately, and I do love the stuff when he's adding this music to it. So well done, mate. Right, sponsors now. We're going to come back with an indie track. So see you in a minute.
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That's Max Bianco, my indie track for the night, and that's Cold Outside. Sticking with sort of indie-ish punk, let's have a bit of Pet Needs and Ducklings.

I'm so looking forward to seeing them in November. That is Pet Needs with Ducklings off a fantastic album. Elbows Out, This Is Capitalism. Awesome album. I'm going to play two bands now back to back. Two awesome bands. Good bit of punk. We're going to have the Guillotines followed by, well, not punk, ska punk, I should say. With Guillotines followed by Broken Three Ways. So here you go. This is Borrowed Time.

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Three Ways and 2020, preceded by the Guillotines and Borrowed Time. And the Guillotines have been like absolutely bombarding Facebook, like Codename Colin, our Random Hand, and just to get the followers up, just to get themselves out. And it's really paying off. Their followers, all bands have just gone through the roof. So brilliant. If you are a new follower to those bands, don't just click and move on. Investigate, check out their music. Great, great bands, especially the Guillotines, love them. And I've done a sort of tongue-in-cheek social post this week with me playing the only thing I can play on a saxophone, playing Happy Birthday. And I think I got an extra 3 followers for that, so thank you. The beat now, back to the Whopping album, and this is Drowning.

the beat with Drowning from the Whopping album. Another new track now from Defa Guitar Pop. They've had a few out in the last few months, and this one they're doing with the Ordinary Boys. Now, I've got a new kindled love for the Ordinary Boys. I think I've said on this show before, my missus loved them back in the day, but I've sort of discovered, not I knew of them, never really listened to them back then, but I'm loving them now. And they're on the Family Business Limited as well, or Preston is. And they're doing this with Defa Guitar Pop. But me and Mrs. Scarborough, I got tickets to go and see the Ordinary Boys in, I don't know, I might put it on the calendar. I was doing all my gigs last night, so I don't miss any and make sure I got no clashes. And I forgot about them. You watch, I'll get the calendar out and there'll be a gig and we'll have to make a decision. But yeah, the Ordinary Boys and Defa Guitar Pop, their new track, and this is called Full Bifter. Good old Essex talk there.

0: are those cheeky chappies, the Death of Guitar Pop and the Ordinary Boys, and their new track, Full Bifter. Right, it's somebody's birthday today. I always forget to play this music on somebody's birthday. In fact, I don't do many birthday wishes. And if you're out there and it's your birthday is next week, get in touch. But I want to say happy birthday to Gunscar off the wonderful Scar Flakes. So, happy birthday, fella. 21 again today, no doubt. Looking really fresh in the pictures I see on the old Facebook. And apparently they absolutely smashed it at Blam Blam last week. So, well done. Right, it's getting a bit cheesy now, isn't it? So I'm going to play a Scar Flakes track, and let's have it off their last album, and this is Pickup Styling, a wonderful Scar Flakes.
1: 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All hip hop heads, holy kana.
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0: Taking off the wonderful album, I Do It Every Day, The Scarflakes and Pick Up Styley, and happy birthday, Guns. Good on you, mate. I'm going to play Skanked now, their second track. They've been sent today, live at the Bell Inn in Bath. And this is Papa Americano.
1: All right, we'll play one more tune, then we'll throw some more in. I'm going to go and get done to do it.

0: Thank you very much.
1: This has been the drummer from Skanked. You're listening to Boot Boy Radio. Make sure you check out Scar Bar Steve's show. You get to hear all Skanked songs, old and new.
2: Yes, you do. Thank you, Bean. That was Papa Americano by Skank. Now, am I showing my ignorance thinking, is that the same music of the classic scene in the Inbetweeners music when they're dancing in the club? I think it is, isn't it? It definitely sounds similar, but I love that. It was great. Makes me want to go and see them live even more. Brilliant band. Thank you, Matt, and get that album to me when it's out, mate. You know you'll hear it. You'll hear loads of it on this show, on the Not So Obvious Scar Show. Cheers, mate, and all the best to all the Skank boys and girls. Right, another band who... Oh, I love this band. Since I see them a couple of years ago, and they've released this EP. Oh, I can't get enough of this. And these are Honkus Rompus, and this is Moving On.

Check out their Bare Ditties EP. It is a masterpiece. It is so good. It's nothing like it. Well, not just in the ska scene, anywhere. I love Honkus Rompus. So good. Moving on, right, as we are. And we're moving on to the beat again. And this is Monkey.

0: Monkey Murders, the beat off the Whoppin' album. I'll see if I can squeeze one more in before the end of the show, which we've got less than 20 minutes, so let's crack on. This next band have got a new album coming out very soon, and hopefully you're going to send it to me, and that's the Scapones. And this is their last single, And the Politics of Nasty.
1: Do your job, brother. You can do it, and you can get it right. Get it right.

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And their album they brought out, check it out, it's Getting By On My Looks. And this is a track taken off it. This is Scar Munist Manifesto.

Back together after 20 years, that's Green Division and Scamanuist Manifesto. Right, Kitty Hawks, I keep playing this on every show I do, but I cannot get enough of it. I even played it when I was DJing on Friday night. Yeah, the Kitty Hawks and Hold Your Fire.

that's a favourite single of mine at the moment. The Kitty Hawks, Hold Your Fire. I seem to be playing it loads, but it's good, isn't it? It's cracking. It's good stuff coming out in Australia. 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Oh, I've got about 5 minutes, not even 5 minutes, 4 minutes to fill. What should I play? 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I've got 3 tracks I've loaded up. Right, I'm going to go for this one. This is French Toast.

0: Rollers out till your body sound as they got the camera rollers out till your body French toast down there. Wow!
1: This reminds me, my mum used to buy me this French toast, but it's called French toast. It was like, well, it was like cardboard really, but loads of butter on it. It was quite nice. Right, the beat, French toast off the Whopping album, and that's it. I can't believe where tonight's gone. 2 hours just flown past. Must be because I enjoy it, and I do, I love it. So thank you for listening. Don't forget, any bands out there, any promoters, whatever, reach out to me on scarbarsteve@gmail.com and you'll get your music to me, and you'll feature on this show, and it's repeated, and it goes on podcast. And like I say, over 10,000 listeners now. And yeah, worldwide. Got a big following in Hungary. A lot in America as well. So you American bands, get your stuff to me. Right, okay. I'll see you Friday morning at 7 a.m. for the Boot Boy Breakfast Show. And that's it. Thank you for tuning in. All right. Big love. Be nice. And I'll see you soon. Bye.
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8: 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Starting you off this week with probably one of the famous ska records in the whole of the UK. This is Millie, My Boy Lollipop.

Yeah, the fantastic Millie there, and my boy Lollipop, hope you're all well, and looking forward to a couple of hours of fantastic ska, reggae, and anything in between. 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

Yeah, it's nice to hear a bit of the old Blue Beat Records. There we go. Lonely Days. Owen Gray. I nearly said Laura Lakin then. This is the Hippie Boys, and the Hippie Boys are...

Yeah, I think that was originally done by Chubby Checker. I'm not quite sure. Somebody will let me know anyhow. Next up, Desmond Dekker, Get Up Little Susie.

Yeah, there we go. The fantastic voice of Mr. Desmond Dekker and Get Up Little Susie. Next up, Johnny Nash. More questions than answers.

0: Yeah, there we go. Chase the Boneheads out of here. Well, we've chased them over to the other deck. This is the Fritz and Bonehead.
1: Og et par minutter over fem kommer mottag med aviser. Sent blir kvart på seks.

Yeah, this next record is for my good friend Mr. Martin P, the Spin Doctor himself. This is Hot Knives and last song on the jukebox.

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1: Yeah, back to the music now with the Hippie Boys and Hogging Home and Minty.

Yeah, a bit of monster reggae there. Fantastic that. Not played that for a long time. This is Catch the Beat, the Pioneers.

Yeah, the Mighty Pioneers there on the Amalgamated record label, and that's Catch a Beat. This is No Gesturing, Carl Malcolm.

Yeah, starring Sidney Poitier, that film To Sir With Love. This next one's Jackie Robinson, Only Girl.

Yeah, there's Jackie Robinson with a cover of his Charlite's Homely Girl. Yeah, it was also done by UB40. Next up, we've got a bit of Derek Morgan, and this is Copycat.

0: 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Alexa will then say, welcome to MyTuner Radio app. Alexa will then ask you what station would you like to listen to, and you say, play Boot Boy Radio. It really couldn't be simpler. 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With live performances from Kaz Brown and Stevie Becks, with DJ support on the night from Boot Boy Radio's boss DJ Chris B and the Reggae Rebel Vinnie Brogan. Entrance is free. We continue into the weekend on Saturday at Christ the King Parish Centre, Coventry, CV6 2AA, from 2pm till late, with live performances from the Scarbrats, Two Tone Mafia, Rookie Numbers, Vaseline, Northern Soul Sister, Mr. H, and the King himself, Elvis, will be making an appearance with DJ support across the day and night, with a choice of vinyl selections from Scar and Mash, Scarman Peachy, Johnny Too Bad, and the Reggae Rebel, Vinnie Brogan. 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
1: Yeah, don't forget to get your tickets for that. It's going to be an absolutely fabulous weekend. Back to the music on the Equalizer Show. 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

Yeah, we go from the Busters to Buster Shuffle and their cover of a Chuck Berry classic, You Never Can Tell.

0: Yeah, they've got all the tenors on the Island record label there. Next up, a bit of Roy Ellis, Shine Your Light on Me.
1: Shine your light on me, girl, and let it glow all over the world. I don't need no steeper of gold. Your eyes is like diamond, I've been told. Go ahead.

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A couple more left from me before I hand you over to the one and only Steve Curtis and his Streetwise show. This is Max Romeo, 12th of Never.

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Yeah, done in the 70s by Donny Osmond, but that one's far better. This one's Judge Dredd, Come Outside.

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1: Flash sword, don't have bloody pay, do you?
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0: Listen, fatty, don't get personal. Your old man said we got to be in by 10:30, and we ain't in yet.
1: You got no chance.
0: Here, come here. Oh, bloody bucket.
1: What'd you say?
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0: Sod off.
1: Oh, you're so manly.
0: I told you so.
1: 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You make me have it.
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1: 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Get well, the trousers covered in mud.
0: 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But anyway, you walk home as well.
1: That pig ought to give a lady a lift.
0: 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The last time I see a figure like that, it was being milked. Go on, sod off.
1: You pig, you wicked. I'll tell my dad that you, inmate, you bloody marry me.
3: 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I'd just like to thank you all for listening to the Equaliser show. 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

Yeah, good morning, good evening, good afternoon, wherever you are around the world. You're listening live and loud to the Dr. Virtual here in Weberstone. Here we let's start this show off with the Pioneers by the Jackpot by the Pioneers.

There we go with I Love Paris by Alpha Blondy. I wonder if anyone's going to be having six beers and listening to Rocksteady Music tonight because it's six beers and Rocksteady Music by the Busters.

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0: 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It really couldn't be simpler.
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0: 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From the magnificent Exodus, Scartopia, the Regulites, Scardust and Scarburst UK. The fantastic Marcia Hastings 1066, featuring a solo performance from Kelly Foyster, with more announcements to follow. And not forgetting the top vinyl DJs on two sound systems across the three-day weekend, spinning all your favourite ska, rocksteady, early reggae and two-tone favourites. 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
1: Yeah, make sure you check that out. But anyway, here we go now with Pat Kelly, Little Boy Blue.

There we go with Fried Driving by the Knackers. Here we go now with Get Busy by Sean Paul.

There we go with Sean Paul, Get Busy. Here we go now with the Specials versus Tom Jones. I've got you for about another 10 minutes. Here we go anyway.

couple more from me before I pass you over to the one and only amazing Tony Puffer Bear here on BootboyRadio.net. So here we go now with Bad Manners. Na na na na na na na na na na na na na na na na na na na na na na na na na na na na na na na na na na na na na na na na na na na na na na na na na na na na na na na na na na na na na na na na na na na 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

last one from me. Thank you all for listening wherever you are around the world. Like I said, make sure you stay tuned for the one and only amazing Tony Popper there. And also stay tuned for tonight when the Equalizer will be doing some of his amazing singing, should I say. Anyway, here we go now with O.C. Roberts, Ring of Fire.

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there. That was the Melodians, and You've Caught Me, Baby. Welcome along to the show. I hope you're going to enjoy the next hour. Here's the next one, a classic from Prince Buster.

was Throw Me Corn and Winston Shan and the Shakes. This next one is a great one by Laurel Aitken, Rise and Fall.

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And you say, play Boot Boy Radio. It really couldn't be simpler.

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0: That was Watermelon by the Maytals. 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

0: 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Papa Echo 25 to Uniform Bravo. From the 11th to the 13th of September 2026. 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With top live band performances throughout the weekend. From the Magnificent Exodus, Scartopia, The Regulites, Scardust and Scarburst UK. The fantastic Marcia Hastings 1066, featuring a solo performance from Kelly Foyster, with more announcements to follow. And not forgetting the top vinyl DJs on two sound systems across the three-day weekend, spinning all your favourite ska, rocksteady, early reggae and two-tone favourites. 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
2: 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Yeah, man.
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Well, good morning, good afternoon, good evening. Oh, hang on. How are we doing around the world? It's the Boss DJ Show. Hang on, is that distorted out there? It sounds distorted in my headphones. 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Me, Chris P. Good morning, good afternoon, good evening. It's the Boss DJ Scar and Revival Reggae Show.

0: Yeah, I think we're okay now. Loose Connection only just started. It's going wrong already. How are we doing, folks? How are we doing? Welcome. Good to be back. Good to be back in the hot seat. Kicking off with Mutumbi and Guiders, the full 12-inch version. Not very often I get my 12-inch out. Just for the ladies. Leave it. Behave. Don't start already. Oh, dear. Anyway, thank you to Mr. Chris Island for the last couple of hours of top tunage.
1: Right about now, many men come say they're the best, but nobody can contest DJ Chris P.

Yeah, we're on the rootsy side of evening, and I'd your man Heavy Load. All that UK's reggae and Britain's Cumbie, of course, and guy. Hey then, welcome to the show. Either father-in-law's just popped up, Ado and Wayne. But to mate, you blame your all that getting must be time. That is not me, my friend. You, I'm not. Oh, hang on, a clock down now. What have I opened here? Oh, Lord. Hey, that'll do. Right, okay. No, okay, we continue. And the ladies in the room, say hi to me, Janie, me, Janie, me, Janie. Say hi to Nora. How you doing, Nora? Yeah, we're all thinking of, you got that op coming up soon, the nasty, nasty op. Do you want me to come along, hold your hand? I'm more than willing to. Oh, got Monica in the room as well. Monica, how you doing, sweetheart? Good evening to you. And good evening to everybody else in the chat rooms, wherever you may be, whichever chat room you may be in. We know we're going around the globe on bootballradio.net. Good morning, good afternoon, or good evening, whatever time of day it is, where you are, and wherever you're joining us from. Now, there are chat rooms on the official Boot Boy Radio Facebook page, on the website as well, bootboyradio.net. Get yourself in there. Get involved. If you're on my Facebook, by the way, there's a cheeky webcam into the studio as well. Okay, then. So, we will continue and we'll keep it going. Right. Bit more of the old roots reggae music. Twinkle Brothers, this one.

into the Dubois. Proper roots reggae music from round about 1979, 1980. Twinkle Brothers, Never Get Burned.

Janie says the camera into the studio was frozen on her phone. Isn't it time you got rid of that Motorola Storno 220? No, definitely working on my phone, as well as on the studio monitors. It's working on Nora's. It's just you, Janie. Inside the device.

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2: 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The music. 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

0: 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Well, get on it. It's your turn.
1: I'm back to a bit more homegrown British reggae talent in the band Aswad. Heavily featured in the film Babylon, where Brinsley Ford, his character Blue, is part of a sound system called Lion. And this is the tune they win the competition, the Sound Clash, against the great Shaka. Warrior Charge on BootBoyRadio.net.

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Hey, it's me, old mate Dave. How you doing, David? In Kos. Oh, my Lord. He's always on holiday, that bloke. How you doing, Dave? Good to see you the other week with the old school school reunion crew. Janie's in the house as well. As what? Warrior Charge and Dub.

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Thank you for calling Boot Boy Radio. You are through to Studio One in Chris P's office. I'm so sorry. He's on the air at the moment. Can I take a message? Okay. Thank you for calling Boot Boy Radio, the number one station.

more UK reggae music. Stepping up. Gonna dedicate this one to Nora, because he's Birmingham's own. Naughty Nora. And also Birmingham's own Steel Pulse. Yasu David Malaka.

0: Pardon me. Awfully sorry to interrupt, Mr. Selector. Chris P. Would it be possible to rewind this tune and come again? I would be awfully grateful.
1: My pleasure, sir. Thank you for asking so nicely. Fiona, how are you doing? Welcome to the show. Stepping up. Stepping up. Stepping up. Birmingham's own Steel Pulse, David Hines.

welcome. Lutonadio, forgive pronunciation. Welcome to the show and to the chat room.

tell you what, I'm going to make it a double bubble. Double Trouble 2 from Steel Pulse. This is one I received on promo many, many, many years ago. And do you know what? I've never heard, I don't think, another DJ play it, their version of a Van Morrison classic. Sing along tune this one. Steel Pulse on the more commercial side of things. Top version.

And say hi to Debbie as well, just about recovered from Skegness. Skeg Vegas and Skeggy Reggae, what a fantastic weekend. Really was, yeah. Meeting old friends, meeting new friends, and seeing some fantastic live music, solo acts and bands alike, and hearing some fantastic DJ sets as well. We continue as the Boss DJ Scar and Revival Reggae Show here on Boot Boy Radio on a Thursday evening. Back in the hot seat, it's been a while. I've missed you guys.

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1: Tell you what, there's a lot of bugs going around. I've heard the flu is back in effect. Might be a lot to do with the changing weather, I'm guessing. Did you know we're going to do a useless fact every week on the show for now, from now, from this very week, from this very night, on this very show, on this very radio station. And tonight's fact is, today in 1683, Antoine van Leeuwenhoek first recorded and reported the existence of bacteria. Yes. That nasty, nasty bacteria. Thinking of those who got the bacterial infections, the flu, heavy colds, man flu, that's the worst, isn't it? Oh, man flu, don't get me started.

Danielle, Don't You Stop. Christmas in 98 days. Your dad's been on in the chat room, and your dad says, about time. Soon be time to put the Christmas tree up, won't it? He might still be around, still be listening. Here's one for the bread knife.

busy now. Andy Scott for Live Kemp has put in an appearance in the chat room. How are you, sir? Andy, welcome. And as always, great to see you and Sue at the weekend. Skeggy Reggae. Hey, up in Scotland at the moment, I do believe. I was last night. Anyway, could be anywhere today. Yes, and Nora, you have a point. He does get around, round, round, get around. He gets around. You never know where he is. Where is he? Where's Andy? Could be just anywhere.

It's a studio recording. Rare versions, Bob Marley and the Wailers, including these interesting studio clips. Nice to have. Satisfy my soul. In your own time then, lads. iFreeze, you ready? Carly, let's go. On the drums. Carly, when you're ready, let's have it then. Come on, come on. Working our way towards an ad break on the Boss DJ show. Hold tight for it.

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2: And that concludes your ad break. And now, let's get back to the music. Chris P., over to you.
1: Yes, let's say hi to Alan Shipley, joined us in the chat room. Andy Scott for Life is listening loud and proud in the garden on Bluetooth speaker. A couple of cheeky glasses of wine. Can't beat it. Jerome Carmichael, yes, Jerome. Welcome, sir. Respect each and every time. Sending love to you and your lovely family. Take you back to the original ska sound of the 60s, Spirit of 69, Jamaican ska, Jackie Mittu and the Soul Brothers. Train to Scarville.

out of the fantastic Scatter Lights. 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Creators. Alpha Boys School. Alpha Boys School was a school, like a correctional school for naughty boys. And the sister who ran it, the nun, whose name escapes me, got them to all learn instruments with a view to playing like classical music and that. And all the pupils ended up forming a band and getting into the early ska and helping form the ska sound. And that band became Scatter Lights. History for you. We carry on with more history and the Eternals. Queen of the Minstrels, Studio One selection, this one. Yes, Andy. Good news, Vic Stomp 2027. Good news on that book insert. Looking forward to it.

going to play something from Tanai Brown next. You've inspired me, Andy. Also booked for Melton Scarfest 2027. Put it in your diary. 24th and 25th of July. Leicester's own Tanai Brown.

0: Studio One selection. The Eternals, Queen of the Minstrels. I used to love a bag of minstrels. I've not had any for ages, have you? I like to crack the shell first, long ways on between my teeth, crack the shells and then get to the soft chocolate inside. Yeah. What do you mean it's not that minstrels? Oh, sorry. Okay. So, Leicester's own Tanai Brown going to play a track taken from his latest album called Rebel Soul. It's available on all your download platforms and Spotify, etc., etc. Tanai Brown used to be the lead singer of a British band, a Leicester band called Groundation, not the American one, way before that. Then he went solo and signed to like Greensleeves Records, had tunes out on there. As Groundation, they appeared on the John Peel show on Radio 1, the John Peel Live Sessions, and you can get some of those tracks on John Peel albums, the John Peel Live Sessions albums recorded at the BBC Radio 1 studios. But Tanai, bringing you back up to date, he plays loads of festivals, pub gigs, private parties. He's got a fantastic voice, he's a fantastic guy, and as well as doing his Bob Marley tribute show and tribute to the greats, he writes and produces his own music. So we're going to play this one. It's called Reggae Music from the album Rebel Soul. Check it out, Leicester's own Tanai Brown. Turn it up, turn it up.
1: 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Yeah. Playing loud and clear. Reggae music.
0: 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Tanai Brown.
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How are you doing, Rebecca? 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

0: Excuse me, brethren. 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Chris who? I've never heard of you, Taratid. Anyway, can you forward some Irie rubber-dub reggae music? My man would like to whine and grind with me daughter dem. Run the tune, selector.
1: My pleasure, sir. Thanks for coming. In Addy Dance. Here's Berries. Here's the boss DJ Scar and Revival Reggae Show on Boot Boy Radio.

0: 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Well, anything by Vera, so does Sue. Should we rewind it?
1: Pardon me. Awfully sorry to interrupt, Mr. Selector. Chris P. Would it be possible to rewind this tune and come again? 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
1: 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We're in the Beres Hammond fan club, aren't we?
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0: UK Zone Maxi kicked off on the sound systems on Saxon out of London as the what they called a Sing J back in the day. There you go, same sound system, the one and only Mr. Lovable, Mr. Entertainer, Tipper Irie as well, and far more came from that sound as well. Can I think of it? From my head, unfortunately. Okay, we continue the Boss DJ Show.
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0: And this one out to DJ Scarred for Life as well. I dropped this, I think it was Saturday night, was it? Skeggy Reggae. Andy enjoyed it. This one's yours.

0: 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I'll be back next Sunday live from 7 o'clock. We'll have another great show lined up for you. Keep it locked to bootboyradio.net.
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2: 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Don't miss it. Sorry. Let's say hi to Mr. Vinnie Brogan as well, the one and only. Good time to company in the chat room, Vinnie. Thank you for the use of your ear holes. Hope we find you well. Sanchez, Tracy Chapman song.

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1: 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Chris P, gone make your panty wet.

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On this day, 1929, for you F1 fans, English racing driver Stirling Moss was born. Useless info, factoids, new feature on the show. I love you.

So once again, say hi to Mr. Vinny Brogan. The reggae rebel is in the house. Well, he's in the chat room. He's in his own house, I should imagine. Or he might be in a hotel because he spends a life on the road working up and down the highways and byways on the course of his job. So wherever you are, Vinny. And I'm not quite sure where you are because I've not seen a picture of your hotel dinner tonight. You can catch the Reggae Rebel 9 p.m. on a Friday evening, playing 1 hour of classic vinyl crisp biscuits. Sorry. Yeah, records, in other words, records.

0: Shout out, Suzanne. 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
0: Watch the right.
1: Tonight and day.
0: Lee Wood. Pull up my selector. 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

0: Nora, you don't miss a trick, do you?
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1: Tell you how
0: nothing I could say live on the radio anyway. Naughty Nora is in the house.

Well, we got 7 minutes on the clock. Just to see where he was counting down. And at the top of the hour, that's 8 p.m. 2000 hours UK time. It's Kevin Andrews with the Indie Show, so stay tuned for that.

after Kevin Andrews at 10 o'clock, Mr. Scar, for 1 hour of reggae and ska tunes. DJ Shazza steps up at 2300 hours, aka 11 p.m. tonight, till midnight. And Shazza always drops some bangers. It was good to catch up with these guys at Skeggy Reggae, because we don't always get to see each other that often. So it's like a bit of a family reunion.

0: going to drop this. 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My favourite mix of this, Chris Goldfinger. Remember him?
1: Floating like a butterfly, so charming.
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1: Yeah.

0: Could you possibly rewind and come again?
1: Okay. It's not me, it's on the track. This is where I stole it from. Old time peeps, thank you for listening. I'll say goodnight. Kevin Andrews up next. Don't go away.

0: for being such a great crowd. The DJ says, thank you and good night.
1: You can stay if you wanna.

0: Yeah, good evening, everybody. Welcome along to another indie show. Big thanks to Chris Popple for the last 2 hours. If you haven't listened, you really ought to. Great show. Cheers, Chris. Good evening to Adrian, who is already in the chat room on the website, bootboyradio.net. 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And you can do the same on Facebook Messenger in the official Bootboy Radio chat room. Okay, we've got the usual mix of old, new, classics all over the place, and the live lounge, of course. So let's carry on now. Let's have a few messages from the sponsors, because without them, we wouldn't be here.
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antisocial thoughts. If your face is full of lines, a mess with unexploded minds, you can put your life to rights. 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

0: A little bit of trampoline there with Uncle Brian's Abattoir. Before that, we had the Kaiser Chiefs and Modern Way. And we kicked off the music this evening with Morrissey and Suedehead. Good evening, everybody. Welcome along to the Indie Show with me, Kev Andrews, here on bootboyradio.net. First live show for a couple of weeks. Last weekend, I was away at a scooter rally in Huntingdon. Great weekend, but I think I've come away with a little bit of a rally lurg. So I won't be talking quite as much as normal. So let's get back to the music. A little bit of an advert for me, and then we'll have some more music.
1: 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Now. 1, 2, 3, 4. Hear this.
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I'm not quite sure what happened there. I think I lost connection to the server, so hopefully everything will be okay from now on. Graham Coxon there freaking out. Back to back, Headwired now with Carousel, Mirror Mirror.

Yeah, the fabulous Saturn V there from Inspiral Carpets. And then before that, we had Dragon Me Down by the same. And before that, I thought that I'd selected two tracks from Headwired, but I hadn't. I think I'm just going to blame the Lurg that's affecting me. So instead of Headwired and Carousel, we had Hatchie and Carousel and Headwired with Mirror Mirror. And I will see if I can fit the Headwired Carousel in the second hour of the show. Okay, let's carry on now with two from the Happy Mondays. We'll have a little bit of Kinky Afro, followed by Step On.

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A fistful of Skar in Leeds. From Skeggy Reggae in Skegness. Skalloween in Dumfries, Scotland. The Melton Skarfest in Melton Mowbray, Leicestershire. The Two Tone Village in Coventry. 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

Atlanta. Scald Indian Neza.

Thank you very much. And thanks for making this a very special night for us. I hope it was special for you as well. I hope you enjoy the rest of your time here. Glastonbury, 25 years. Here's 25 more, alright? Live on.

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1: Yes, and this evening's Live Lounge, we get kicked off with two from Pulp. We had Whiskey in the Jar and Sorted for Ease and Whiz, and that was from the King's College by the in the John Peel sessions. And then we had the Charlatans, Indian Roop from the Reading Festival 1992. That was for BBC Radio 1. And then the Blossoms live at Sefton Park with I Can't Stand It. Another one from Pulp from Glastonbury in 1995. And the Inspiral Carpets, this is how it feels live from the G-Mex. And then we ended with the Kings of Leon and Sex on Fire from Cologne in Germany in 2009. Okay, it's about 25 to 10. And stay tuned at the top of the hour for Mr. Scar, a.k.a. Rob Thorpe, for an hour's worth of Scar and Reggae. In the meantime, let's have a little bit of an advert, and then we'll get on with the music, and we'll carry on with the track from Headwired that I thought I'd played earlier, but I'd selected the wrong one. So we've got Carousel coming up from Headwired after this.
2: 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A fistful of Scar in Leeds. From Skeggy Reggae in Skegness. Scalloween in Dumfries, Scotland. The Melton Scarfest in Melton Mowbray, Leicestershire. The Two-Tone Village in Coventry. 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

Blur there with There's No Other Way. Before that, Quayside with Heaven. That goes out to Lisa. And Headwired with Carousel, the correct one. Okay, I've got two more coming up next with a little bit of a dedication for Lisa again, who's probably busy, very busy, getting ready for her daughter's wedding next weekend. So I'll play this one for her. This is Stone Roses with Mersey Paradise, followed by I Am the Resurrection. So here we go.

Thanks for joining me again. I'll be back tomorrow at 4 p.m. for Scoot Sounds. In the meantime, I'm going to leave you with Shed 7 and Bully Boy and Marcus Drive, Proud. Good night, everybody.

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1: 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Skarmouth weekend coming up. Really looking forward to that one. Great lineup. So today's show is going to be all legends who's previously played there. So hopefully you'll enjoy next hour.

0: There we go. That was Yah Freshness and the Big Boss Band featuring Neville Staple. Next one up is Dave Barker. He was there last May, I believe. And this one is Double Barrel.
1: I am the Magnificent. I'm back, but the shaker was so boss, most thundering, storming, sound of soul.

0: work it out, huh?
1: Dave Barker. 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

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The Boot Boy Radio DJs live on stage. From Great Yarmouth, Scarborough, Dumfries, Scotland, Scalloween, from Skeggy Reggae in Skegness, Leeds, a fistful of Scar, the Melton Scarfest, Melton Mowbray, Leicestershire, the Two Tone Village in Coventry, from the scene, for the

There we go. That one was Winston Reedy with Dim the Light. Next one up is Sugary Staple with Original Rude Girl Sound. Now, Sugary is one of the organisers, along with Tom Fay, for Skarmouth. Always puts on a fantastic event every time without fail. So, anyway, this one's Sugary Staple.

There we go. That one was the Moochers with Mix It Up. Next up is Neville Staples, the original Rude Boy, with Rude Boys Out of Jail, and Stand By for Deaf Guitar Pop.

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0: alongside the fabulous Scartopia and Wicked Blue Boy DJs. December the 6th at the Prince Regent, Great Yarmouth. It's going to be a skanktastic Christmas knees up to remember.
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Yes, the fantastic The Melodians with Sweet Sensation. Next one up, Stranger Cole with If We Should Ever Meet.

Skank for Heroes 3, in aid of the UK Home for Heroes. Friday and Saturday, the 7th and 8th of November, 2025. Kicking off at 7 p.m. till late at the legendary Two Tone Village in Coventry. 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

Rookie Numbers, Vaseline, Northern Soul Sister, Mr. H, and the King himself, Elvis, will be making an appearance with DJ support across the day and night with a choice of vinyl selections from Scar and Mash, Scarman Peachy, Johnny Too Bad, and the reggae rebel, Vinnie Brogan. 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

0: There we go. That one was Susan Cadogan with her. So good. I've come to the end of my show now. I'd like to thank you all for listening, and I'll be back again sometime next week. Anyone who's travelling to Skarmouth, come over and say hello to us all at the Boot Boy area in Reed Cutters. I'm going to leave you with Big Ten with Nightclub.
1: Demo Dally down the nightclub. Me, I got bossy. 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Oh!

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It doesn't sound quite the same when I say it in my Lancashire accent, does it? Stir It Up. It was Johnny Nash anyway. Here's Junior Saul, One Wife. It's all you need.

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Well, we're going back 65 years. Older than most of you in this room. She's on the Blue Beat label. Let's have a bit of Blue Beat, shall we?

Super, super. Well, stranger call on Lester Sterling on the decks now with a bit of bangarang. Are we ready for some bangarang? Some say this is rocksteady, some say this is reggae. I'll let you decide. Here we go.

0: I'm going to hear out Skiggy Reggae on this last final day evening. Just another couple of hours, and then we've got to wait a whole year until it comes round again. That one, we had the Equaliser on the dance floor for that, which just reminded me, requested this record a while ago. And it's just a big softie at our Tinder.
1: Take her.

0: Oh, keep with us. We've got Marcia back. She's going to play this one tune, and then we've got Marcia back on stage. So get your drinks in, have your final wee, get some food if you want, and then sit and enjoy this last one from me for time being.
1: Version with discretion from the top with this backing track. As Bonnie Lee the Argoman would say, hit me back for days and extra days. Ah, Lawrence would say, ooh, boo,

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Have you had a fantastic time this weekend, guys? 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Are you coming back again next year? 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Yes, he will be there. Here we go. Yeah, just can't get enough. Skeggy reggae.

Just can't get enough of Skeggy Reggae. Looking forward to coming by next year. And can I just give a big thank you to all the organisers, the F Troop gang, Vinny, all the work that's done behind it, the bar crew, just absolutely everybody has been amazing. And of course, you guys too. Haven't they been amazing? Just teamwork, man, teamwork.

0: They have a picture of His Majesty Rasta.
1: Yes, I Jah live, no?
0: And they have a picture of His Majesty Dread.
2: Yes, I Jah is with the night.
0: And they have a picture of His Majesty Rasis.
2: Yes.

0: one of my favourite records, and it's so good that I've actually declined. Catflap's standing here right next to me. He wanted to interrupt that record, but I declined. I said, no, you've got to wait while it finishes. He's got his hands stretched out. His eyes are staring. I don't know what the hell he's going to say. Be prepared.
1: Okay. Hello, Boot Boy Radio. All I can say to you this is, we lost a friend, Andy Piper. Yes, I've wore a garment of his all weekend. We lost him to cancer. A great skinhead, a legend. And this is to you, Andy Piper. I love you, brother, and I will carry on wearing your clothes. What can we say? This one's for Andy Piper.

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My name's Jonathan Firth, and I'm here to play you that reggae when it gets played in that very different way.

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